0: Don't nobody else make me feel it. 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
1: It's Mr. 305 checking in for the remix. 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Que hola, gata, que hola, omega. And this is how we gonna do it. 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

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Music 892. 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

0: Don't nobody else make me feel it. 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
0: Don't nobody else make me feel it. 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Don't nobody else make me feel it. 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

0: 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Your girl could never
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1: 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Don't nobody else make me feel like. 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Yeah.

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I ain't never been here before. Just ask me to take a number, I'll take my slot. But I don't know, I don't know. Which way is up and which way is down? I ain't from around here, it's a whole new town. Back in the country's where I came from. I ain't never been here before.

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Give me some oil. 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

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You think you broke my heart, oh girl, for goodness sake.

Apple Music 892. Something about you. When I'm looking at you, whatever. Keep looking at me. Getting scared now. Right? Don't feel me, baby. It's just us.